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1: Here we go. Mario Courtney Lopez back behind the mic, fired up to be back in studio and hanging with you for another few hours of radio fun, including quick musical trip into the past with our throwback soundtrack. Hang tight for that. Plus, we're going to share a fresh life hack in Cordo's Corner, ask a random question, catch up on the buzz. We got all that and more, so turn it up. You're on with Mario Courtney Lopez.
2: Shine bright like a diamond. 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
1: I'm Mauro Courtney Lopez, keeping the music and fun coming your way with a random question. What you got, Cordo?
2: Okay. Aliens have landed in your backyard and tell you that you have 60 seconds to show them two items that humanity is worth saving. What two things do you show them?
0: Not people, I'm assuming items. So let's go with physical things. I think we got to show them the Statue of Liberty and say, hey, listen, we welcome immigrants here. Aliens, you're more than welcome to stay here. That's what that symbolizes. I think they'd respect that.
2: Okay.
0: Right? So you got to go. Give me your tired, your poor, your alien. I would modify it a little bit. I would go Statue of Liberty. And then I'm going Mount Rushmore. Because I'm like, aliens, play your cards right. You may end up there.
3: Yeah, there's space for more.
0: See?
2: No pun intended.
3: No pun intended.
4: More Mario Lopez coming up.
0: The price of gas right now is crazy. 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And, you know, as parents, we know how important it is to make sure your kids are taken care of.
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1: You are on with Mario and Courtney Lopez, and the music rolls on right after Frasia, a producer, breaks down a few of the new things that are hitting TV and streaming today. What are they?
2: I Will Find You on Netflix. That is the name of it. A father wrongly imprisoned for his son's murder gets proof the boy might still be alive, so he breaks out to hunt for the truth and his son.
1: I would watch that.
2: You, yeah, I will watch this.
1: I will find it.
2: The Capture, season 3 on Peacock, British tech thriller where surveillance and deepfakes blur reality as a counterterrorism chief witnesses an attack her own system can't verify.
1: Deep.
2: And Million Dollar Nannies on Hulu, reality series following elite nannies launching a luxury agency in Ibiza. Chasing big money, but drowning in drama and scandal. That's what you want with a nanny for your child. Drama
1: and scandal. Yeah.

0: 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I'm Mario Courtney Lopez. 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
1: Hey, you're on with Mario and Courtney Lopez. Father's Day is coming up on Sunday, and on average, we spend about $196 on Dad that day. Not too impressive when you see that we spend $270 million. Oh, no, that's not true.
2: That's not a million.
1: $270 on Mom for Mother's Day. The million was for me.
2: Yes, of course.
1: That's what I get spent on. And many of us don't have the best track record of picking great Father's Day gifts. You know, dads aren't the easiest to buy for. So I'm going to give you some examples for Father's Day gifts that AskMen.com say to avoid. Dated looking Hawaiian shirts. Never been on my list.
2: Yeah, that's not a good. Those are outdated.
1: A mug that says world's best dad.
2: I mean, if you have to have it on a mug, are you really?
1: Like, I'd rather just give him the $10.
2: Yeah, exactly.
1: You know what I mean?
2: Plus, one time for Christmas, Nichols ordered a mug with my face on it from China. It never showed up. I'm pretty sure there's a dude in China drinking out of a mug with my face
1: on it. Hilarious. Car seat covers.
2: I mean, sure.
1: Are these things that dads say they want? Nichols, I want car seat covers.
2: If your dad is into car stuff or like doing stuff to his car, I guess that makes sense. But Nichols?
3: No, I don't even know what that is.
2: All right, well, they're on their way.
1: I know you've asked for this, though, Nichols. Nose hair trimmers.
2: Well, he has a Mario Lopez brand one.
1: Oh, so you got it for free.
2: In the grooming kit.
1: Okay, good.
2: No, he paid for it.
1: Okay, great. Thank you.
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2: Mario Courtney Lopez here. More music coming your way right after Cordo makes us laugh with a fresh mom joke. What you got, honey?
3: When does a joke become a mom joke?
2: When?
3: When it becomes apparent.
2: Oh. Wow. That was
3: apparent.
2: That was pretty good.
3: Apparent.
2: That was pretty good. I like it. Mom style.

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1: Happy Throwback Thursday. What's up? It's Courtney Lopez. Now it's time to dust off the time machine and hit play on our throwback soundtrack. We are going back 19 years to this week in 2007 when Carrie Underwood broke into the top 10 with this crossover hit.

0: This was the jam.
1: I think about that, him getting arrested and saying this is going to ruin the tour, and then the cop going, what tour? And him going, the world tour, all the time. And I don't know why.
0: It lives rent-free in your head.
1: It's ridiculous.
0: And another thing that lives rent-free in my head is Fergie singing the national anthem. But this, she was

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1: On with Mario and Courtney Lopez, just talking about summer. A lot of people excited for warmer weather, vacations, of course. But one thing no one looks forward to is those summer electric bills. Ooh, keeping the house cool is not cheap. So, what is the best temperature to set your air conditioning on?
2: Well, according to the U.S. Environmental Protection Agency's Energy Star program, it's 78 degrees.
1: Oh, nope. Come on. What are you?
3: Nope.
1: What are you, a lizard?
2: What?
1: 78 degrees.
2: Not many people follow this recommendation, though. I'm guessing nobody follows this recommendation. Consumer Reports found 72 degrees was the most common setting, but that 6-degree difference will cost you about 10% more than keeping it at 78.
1: That's a good investment. Money well spent. Yeah. Can I tell you something? 72 degrees with the AC on feels different than 72 degrees with the heater on, too.
3: Yep.
2: 100%.
1: I don't know why, but it does.
2: Yeah. We were good.

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1: All Mario and Courtney Lopez. I don't know how much this is still true, but summer used to be all about huge movies. The summer blockbusters when we grew up were just epic. So what are the highest grossing summer movies of all time?
2: Here's the top five based on summer earnings at the box office. So we have 2022's Top Gun Maverick. That's at number one at $700 million.
1: Wow. Well, tickets are so expensive, and that one really did bring right. people back to the theater, so okay.
2: Second is last year's Inside Out 2 at $650 million.
1: That's unbelievable. Did not see that one coming.
2: That's okay. Followed by Jurassic World back in 2015, then Barbie, Incredibles 2, and The Lion King. They all did over $500 million, so not too shabby.
1: And Family Affair, so something the whole family could see all exactly. those movies.
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4: 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One, two.

The music from the 90s to now is on Now 105.1. You're on Mario Lopez. A few more songs. We're going to make a quick stop into Cordo's Corner for a fresh life hack or two. Back to see what helpful tips she's got for us today in 10. So don't move.

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1: I'm Mario Courtney Lopez. Time for a new life hack in Courtney's Corner. What you got for us today?
2: This is funny. I saw someone wrote this. They said, yesterday my husband thought he saw a cockroach in the kitchen. He sprayed everything down and cleaned thoroughly. Today, the wife is putting the cockroach in the bathroom.
0: Very good.
2: Ladies, just plant it. Plant the evidence.
0: Wow. Shady. 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
1: 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Quick reminder to hit us up at On With Mario on Facebook and X, at On With Mario Lopez on IG, and make sure you click follow to join the fam. 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
1: Hey, you're on with Mario and Courtney Lopez. We got some June 18th birthdays to celebrate shortly. But in the meantime, Frazier, what is today's obscure holiday?
2: National Splurge Day.
1: Ooh, I like this day. And this, Mario's not here.
2: This seems like it would be your day.
1: I mean, I'm such a bargain shopper.
2: Yeah.
1: But because today is Splurge Day.
2: If you had to splurge on one thing right now, what would it be?
1: Probably a new black bag.
2: All right. Sorry, Mario.
1: I've been looking for

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1: Hey, it's Mario and Courtney Lopez. Time for today's celeb birthday shout-outs. As always, Frazier is going to list them, and I will try my best to guess their ages.
2: Scooter Braun, pop star manager, hated by many because he bought Taylor Swift's catalog.
1: Yeah, and they were just recently at the same game together, but the NBA
2: separated.
1: I think he's scooting his way into the 40th level.
2: 45.
1: Okay.
2: 45. Blake Shelton from The Voice. Is he married to Gwen? Do they get married?
1: He's married, yeah. I think you pronounce it Balake, and he is 52.
2: Balake Shelton is 50. Nathan Morris, Boys to Men.
1: Nathan is 56.
2: 55.
1: I almost said 55.
2: Isabella Rossellini.
1: Oh, man, no clue who this is, but I'm going to go by the name and just say that if I was a Lini, she'd be teeny, and she is drinking a martini at 50.
2: 74.
1: Oh, she looks amazing.
2: Sir Paul McCartney, a Beatle, a knight.
1: I think his name was supposed to be Sir Paul McCartney, but it
2: we just got a new nickname for you.
1: The birth certificate messed up. He's 80.
2: 84.
1: Good job, Courtney.
2: Good job, Courtney. You did it.
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All Mario Courtney Lopez going to play a little more music and then dive into a pop culture pop quiz. Since Father's Day is on Sunday, we're going to see who knows more about TV dads, me or Cordo. 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Back to battle it out next.

0: Olive Morrow, Courtney Lopez, time for a pop culture pop quiz today. All about TV dads. Okay. In honor of Father's Day, which is, of course, on Sunday.
1: On with Mario. Pop quiz.
0: All right, Fraser, break it down.
2: I will ask you some trivia questions. The answers will be worth 1 point each. It is that simple. Get your hands on your buzzers. Do you have your buzzer?
3: Never that simple, but go ahead.
2: I know. It'll be overly complicated in about 35 seconds. Here we go. First question. This TV dad is a mob boss trying to find balance. That was Mario, barely.
0: Tony Soprano.
2: That is correct.
0: Hey.
2: 1-0. Next question. What is the name of the father on the classic sitcom, The Brady Bunch? Mario.
0: His name is Mr. Brady.
2: I cannot accept that.
0: Well, then you want me to the full name?
2: I want his first and last name.
0: His first
2: and last name.
0: And last name.
2: First and last.
0: The
2: first,
0: government name.
2: Yes. The first name would be the first name that is said when you say his name. And the second would be
0: so
2: his
0: not
2: surname.
0: Greg, not Peter, not, okay, none of those. You want the father.
2: The
0: just
2: father.
0: Just so understood.
3: How
2: your
3: long
2: time is up.
0: The father is Mr. John Brady.
2: Incorrect.
0: What is his name?
2: Courtney.
3: It's not Greg. It is Tim.
0: Oh, I know now. Hold on.
2: Tim is incorrect. You don't get anything.
0: I don't get any points, but now I remember.
2: What?
0: Mike Brady.
2: Mike Brady is correct.
0: I can't believe I forgot.
3: Yeah, I remember Carol, the mom. Yeah.
0: Dang it, Mike.
2: You're trying to come up with it. I can't believe afterwards.
3: I kept saying Carol Brady. Mike.
2: Okay. Yeah. Still 1-0. Mario's winning one more in this round. Here we go. This TV dad is a shoe salesman.
0: That was
2: Courtney.
3: Oh my God, my favorite.
2: That was Courtney.
3: Bundy.
2: What's his first name and last name?
3: Ed Bundy.
2: No, Ed Bundy is incorrect, Mario.
0: Al Bundy.
2: Al Bundy is correct.
0: Yes. How could you go Ed Bundy?
3: Ed O'Neill is his actual name.
0: Al Bundy from Pole High.
3: That's right.
0: Scored four touchdowns in one game.
2: Yes, he did. He's a legend.
3: This is his pose.
0: Exactly.
3: I love that show.
2: I do too.
3: I remember I used to watch that when I was younger. And
0: you couldn't do that show this day.
3: One of my neighbors.
2: No, not at all.
3: Moms was mad and wouldn't let her hang out with me because I watched that show.
2: That's ridiculous. It is 2-0. Mario's winning. We're going to take a break, come back, and do some more.
1: More Mario Lopez coming up.
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0: two of our TV Dad's Pop Quiz. Mario and Courtney Lopez here in honor of Father's Day coming up on Sunday. The score is currently 2-0. I'm winning.
1: Let's well, you're the dad. Hello.
0: That's right. Let's get our hands on the buzzers.
2: This one, there's only one in this round, but it is worth 2 points if you can give me both of these answers. What is the dad's occupation and his name, by the way? What is his name and his occupation in the sitcom Home Improvement? Mario.
0: Tim Allen is the actor.
2: What is the character's
0: name? His name is Tim.
2: What's the first and I can't believe I'm saying this again, but what is the first?
0: I know, I'm working on it. I'm working on it. Tim, and he's an improvement guy.
2: Improvement guy does not count.
0: He's a carpenter.
2: No.
0: Tim Allen.
2: That's his real name.
0: What was it? I can't remember.
1: Tim the Toolman Taylor.
2: Tim the Toolman Taylor is correct. What is his occupation?
0: Oh, that was good.
1: He's
0: was
1: a tool
0: good.
1: Man. He's a
0: No, she said he's a tool man. He can't accept that.
2: He's a TV host.
1: He's a fixer-upper.
2: Because he hosts a TV show called Tool Time.
0: Tool Time, that's right.
2: Which his partner, sidekick, was Richard Karn.
0: Yes.
1: I'm sorry, but Tim the Tool Man Taylor, the fact that I got all of that deserves 2 points.
2: I'll give you 2 points. It's 2-2. We're going to play some music, come
1: Yay!
2: Back.

0: Gerald Morrow, Courtney Lopez in the middle of a pop quiz all about TV dads in honor of Father's Day on Sunday. Score is tied up. Just one in this round. Hands on the buzzers.
1: All right, here we go. This TV dad is a widower who raises his three daughters with the help of his brother-in-law, Courtney. I need his name, first and last.
2: Danny Tanner.
1: That is correct. The show is Full House.
0: Wow, okay.
1: It is 3-2. We're going to play some music, come back and wrap this up.

0: final round of TV Dad's Pop Quiz. You're on with Mario and Courtney Lopez. Scores 3-2. I'm losing at the moment. Frazier, let's wrap it up.
1: All right, here we go. Handful of questions left. Hands on buzzers. Which character serves as the father figure to Will Smith and the Fresh Prince of Bel-Air?
0: Uncle Phil.
1: That is correct. I do not know his last name, so I'm not going to make you give
2: Banks.
1: Me that one.
2: Banks.
1: So first it is name. Banks, yeah. It is.
2: I should get a point. Banks.
0: First name, uncle, last name, Phil.
1: I'll give you a prop. So it's
0: yeah, you get a prop.
1: Now 3 and a prop to 3. Okay. So, all right, next question. This TV dad is a Chicago cop, known for always being there for his family and his... Courtney.
2: Family Matters.
1: What's the dad's name?
0: Oh, I know.
1: I need the first and last.
0: I know.
2: Oh, did I just give it to you with
0: no,
2: Family
0: but I
2: Matters?
0: Know.
1: Hold on. What is the first and last name? Hold on. Stop. Stop.
0: Three.
1: Stop talking.
0: Two.
1: No.
2: You don't count me down.
1: All right. Give me a guess.
0: Go.
2: He's passed away.
1: I don't think
0: no,
1: so,
0: his dad
1: actually.
0: Passed away. Okay, ready? That's enough. That's enough.
1: Yeah, 4-3.
2: Paul Newman.
1: Incorrect. Paul Newman?
0: Carl Winslow.
1: Carl Winslow is correct. So it is now 4-3 and a prop. One question left. This one will be worth...
0: Well, if she gets it, she wins because she got a prop.
1: This one... So one question left. Here we go. This very strict TV dad was the father to a high school wrestling and football star on...
2: That's not fair. I don't know this.
0: Major Slater.
1: I need his first name.
0: Out of respect, I can't say his first name.
1: I need his
0: government
1: Major
0: name.
1: Whatever Slater.
0: Major George.
1: Incorrect. You can take a wild guess.
2: Albert.
1: Incorrect.
0: Ooh, that was a good guess.
1: Martin.
0: Martin, oh,
1: your,
0: I don't remember
1: your
0: that.
1: Your fake TV dad's name was Martin Slater.
2: Well, I didn't know that, but I'm glad you didn't know that.
0: I think I won.
3: More Mario Lopez on the way.
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0: Mario Courtney Lopez, your music rolls on after Cordo makes it weirdo with a random thought. What you got?
1: I think you've done a good job of doing that. Sometimes just for fun, I'll comment, you two look nice on a photo of three people just to watch the questions unfold. Because you know why? People do it to me. Whenever there's a picture of me and you in a picture, and not because I need to be validated, but when people are like, oh, Mario, you look so handsome.
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1: 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Or, you know.
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1: Exactly. I always compliment both of them together. It just sucks when you single somebody out.
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0: Now, 105.1. I'm Jenny James. I love getting to go on vacation, but it comes with worry and stress. A new study by USA Today says the thing that we worry most about on vacation is the weather. So it's always good to have some backup plans indoors in case the weather ruins your outdoor plans. The second biggest concern is getting sick, followed by the fear of disappointment in the destination itself. Finally, losing luggage or credit cards and getting scammed are also vacation concerns. There's always travel protections offered by credit card companies too, and travel insurance if you want to play it safe.
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You could be a winner of the 250K USA giveaway, which is $2,500. I'll give you more details in three songs.

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1: Gotta keep you vibing this morning. So we've got some great songs like Zara Larsson next. Here's John Legend.

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0: 1051. I'm Jenny James. Kids today don't get the simple activities of summer that a lot of us had growing up, but we can bring back some of that old-fashioned fun for them. Fans on southernliving.com weighed in on how to create an old-school summer for kids, and it starts with chasing down the ice cream truck. Other essential experiences include making homemade treats, running through the sprinkler, camping in the backyard, and catching bugs. I also suggest letting them drink from the hose.
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1: I'm Jenny James. As you may well know, Lin-Manuel Miranda wrote most of the songs for the original Moana movie. Well, the live-action Moana is going to come out next month, and they just dropped a new Lin-Manuel Miranda song called Along the Way, which will be performed by both Moana actresses, Ali'i Cravalho and Catherine Lagaia. Oh, and Dwayne Johnson will be in there, too. The track is part of the film's expanded soundtrack, which arrives on the 26th, with a deluxe edition on July 8th and the full score on July 10th, which is the same day the movie hits theaters.
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1: I'm Jenny James. Turns out your job stress isn't just affecting you. It's rubbing off on your dog, too. A new study found that when owners dwell on work problems after hours, their dogs show more signs of stress, like pacing, whining, or seeming less playful. The reason why is because dogs pick up on their owner's emotional cues, and when stress lingers, it creates a feedback loop that affects their well-being. But the good news is simple habits like mindfulness, post-work rituals, and fully engaging with your pup can help break the cycle and keep both of you feeling more relaxed.
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1: I'm Debbie James, giving you a chance to win the $2,500, which is basically your share of the 250K USA giveaway, so that you can travel the country and see the sights either you love or still have on your bucket list. Be a winner like Anthony.
2: I feel great. Honestly, I've been entering this contest for like 2 months now here at work. And I was like, dude, no way this is going to work. So I'm kind of in shock right now.
1: It totally works. And we've got four more keywords for you again today. The first one at 8 o'clock.
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0: Now 105.1, music from the 90s to now. It's Valentine in the morning. Good morning, people. Welcome to your Friday morning. Good morning, Jill.
1: Good morning. Good morning, John.
2: Good morning, Jill. Good morning, Brian.
3: Good morning, everyone. Good morning, Laura.
4: Good morning.
1: And a special good morning to Adam.
5: Yes, yeah. Good morning.
1: Who I forgot to invite to my 4th of July party.
2: Yeah, that was kind of awkward.
1: I'm so sorry. How did it even come up this morning already?
3: I was excited. I cannot wait.
1: That's right.
3: It's going to be the party of the year.
0: Yeah, I'm stoked too.
3: Val's going to be there. I talked to his wife, Leilani, about it.
0: That little woman. She RSVP'd before even asking me and Colin. Colin was out of town, and then I was working, and I see the calendar invite, and then I see, like, yeah, we'll be there. I'm like, she lives super far from our house.
1: I do.
0: Super far. And I'm like, maybe ask your husband and son if they have plans. She goes, you don't. We are good friends, but I've never been to her house. It's very far away, her house.
1: Now, when Val and I used to live just right up the street from each other, we were over at each other's houses all the time.
3: No,
1: it's not like that. Brian, it's not like that.
0: Well, it is kind of. I mean, you did dance for me.
1: That is true on your camera.
3: Guys.
0: Whoa, we'll leave it at that. All right. Good morning, everybody. Reach out 31043. It is Friday morning. Here we go. If you want to be part of a show, we'd love to chat with you. 31043.
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0: And I looked away. I just want him to know that I saw it.
1: I clocked that. Everyone else in the room was laughing at me, but John Camucci. That's a real friend. I'll never forget that.
0: Not
1: man.
0: I, bro.
1: I will never forget that. Wow.
2: I thought it was one of the funniest things I've ever seen.
1: I know. Everyone else was losing it.
2: This man almost died on the floor. These chairs, though, if you hit him the wrong way, they will scoot across the floor. They put wheels on them.
1: I know.
2: Why would they do that?
1: I was like dancing with it almost, yeah. Like trying to sit in it, and I slid all the way across.
2: I was like, you know when you see one of those people on Dancing with the Stars with the pros, and they can't dance, and the pro takes control? The chair took control of him.

0: Now 105.1, it's Valentine in the morning. All right, John, what's trending in music?
1: So Macy's just announced their 4th of July fireworks show and concert that they're going to air on TV. This is their 50th time doing this. Honestly, just kind of found out about it this year. Lineup rocks, by the way. They got Post Malone on there, Noah Kahan, Blake Shelton, Shaboozy, Salt-N-Pepa. And then, in addition, 85,000 shells will be launched in 30 different colors from 6 barges in New York City. And then on the Brooklyn Bridge, doing a massive laser show. So this is going to be a huge event here. It's going to air on the 4th of July on NBC and Peacock. I'm John Camucci. That's what's trending in music.
2: I'm so sorry.
1: What's up, boy?
0: He just goes, are we going to war?
1: Yeah, dude.
3: You're launching shells?
1: Shells. Like 85,000 fireworks shells.
0: Oh, fireworks.
1: Okay. What'd you think, man?
0: No one calls them shells.
1: That's literally what it said in the report.
0: Well, I know, but you can change the report
3: you can sound
0: to
3: like
0: make
3: a human
0: it a
3: being.
0: Human being.
1: What should I say instead?
0: There's a fireworks show.
1: They're fireworks shells, though. It sounds
0: Nobody
1: so cool.
0: Nobody calls them shells.
3: Paging at the shells,
0: oh,
3: man.
0: Oh, my God.
1: Rocks, dude. It sounds intense.
0: Oh, did you ever sit there and go at the fireworks show, wow, another shell?
1: Well, the peeps in the business, in the fireworks business.
0: Okay. Well, you're about to get an M80 somewhere.

0: Now 105.1, it's Valentine in the morning.
1: Coming to the microphone, please welcome Adam, a background producer on Valentine in the morning. What's up, buddy?
2: Thank you. Good morning. I wanted to share with you guys a triumph of dating in 2026. Wait, a trial. This was not a triumph. Ooh, this was far from a triumph.
3: I was really excited for you for a second there.
2: Yeah. I was on a little date the other evening. We went to the park. I had my dog. As you guys know, I take my dog out a lot. Yes. And so we're at the park. Sun is beaming. It's setting beautifully. And my date goes to take a picture. And she holds her phone out. And I kind of lean my shoulder in. And we take a couple pictures and we're looking back at him and she's like, oh yeah, I look good. I'm kind of like getting the insinuation that maybe I wasn't doing something right. So she goes, hold on, no, I'll fix this real quick. And I kind of suggest like, oh, you don't have to do that. I'm thinking it's going to take forever. In 2 seconds, she highlights my outline of me, hits a button, yeah. And it just AIs me out entirely.
1: Yeah, yeah, that's on the iPhone. It's been there for a while.
2: And she goes, oh, that's better.
4: What? That's so rude.
3: Was this the first date?
2: No, we had been on a couple. Yeah, a couple little
1: dates. Did she laugh? Hold on. Did she laugh when she did it? Was it a joke?
2: It seemed playful, but it wasn't a big laugh after. Like, I think she ended up posting it on a story or something.
1: Right.
2: And I was AI'd out. I was like, okay, I guess that didn't happen.
1: But yeah, that's not a good sign, bro.
2: Yeah, so it was kind of tough. I didn't know you could do that. And
1: that's been around for a minute.
2: Man.
3: But on the iPhone?
1: Yes.
3: I thought it was the new update they just did.
1: No, that's, we've been doing that for like a year, taking out background stuff, updating photos. Oh. Yeah, yeah.
4: But a full-on like person 100%. In your photo, and it looks good?
2: Mm-hmm. Oh. So quickly,
1: my wife
2: too.
1: Does it all the time.
4: Oh, no.
1: Yeah.
4: Do you?
1: Just like, no, random, like we were doing it on vacation. Remember when we went for Christmas, went to Italy?
4: Yeah.
1: We were taking out people in the background in all the photos, so it looked like we had the Colosseum to ourselves.
4: Okay, yeah.
1: Yeah.
4: Yeah.
2: Great feature, just not for
4: that. And not right in front of you. Like, that's awful.
1: Yeah. You're doing a romantic sunset shot.
2: Yes.
1: Two of you together, cheek to cheek. She didn't like your face. She just takes it out.
2: Yeah.
1: Now, listen, is it worse to take you out entirely or to put a different face on you?
2: No. Oh. Yeah, I guess putting the different face would objectively be worse. But there was something about just not being there at all, like erased from history. It didn't feel
1: Listen, it's not history. Nobody's putting this in a history book going, who was here on this day at that place?
3: She hasn't soft launched you yet, huh?
2: No, that
3: you're not there.
2: I thought that was it.
1: And oh, shut up. I'm sorry. You haven't been soft launched?
2: No soft launch, no hard launch.
1: You're buried in a cave.
3: Are things moving in that direction, though?
1: I don't think so, John, based on this.
2: I'm going to say after that one, maybe not. And
4: have you posted her at all?
2: No. Well, okay. I don't think you guys have seen anything. But
1: you're going back up in the soft serve machine.
2: Yeah. So, you know, I don't know. I don't really feel like I want to give
1: What's
2: it another.
1: What's her first name?
2: I cannot.
1: Does she work here?
2: I cannot. No.
1: Does she work here?
2: No.
1: Do I know her?
2: No. Maybe.
3: Really?
2: It's not the River Girl, though, but...
1: The River Girl was so Trailer Park. It was hilarious.
2: Yeah.
1: Does she have kids?
2: No kids.
1: Okay.
2: Yeah.
1: Where would I know her from? Did she come to Second Chance Prom?
2: Just from a little Adam lore stories, you know, just from the archive, I suppose.
1: I don't need Adam lore. I don't think I need it. I got Taylor's folklore. I think the Adam lore is something I don't need in my life. I don't know, man.
2: Put it right up there with that.
1: Yep. All right. Thank you, Adam. Thank Good luck
2: you.
1: With that.
2: Hey, thank you.
4: I'm sorry. All right.
1: You do so feel kind of bad, don't you?
4: Yeah.
1: Yeah.
4: Adam's such a catch.
2: That's what we keep telling myself.
1: Let me ask you, Joel. Let me ask you. Jeff didn't come into your life. You bump into Adam.
4: Yeah. We don't work together because I don't date coworkers.
1: He'd quit.
2: I'd quit. Absolutely.
4: If we like,
1: even the age difference, because Adam's a much younger man.
4: The age difference would be a little something now. Let's just say because how old are you, Adam?
2: I'm 30.
4: Yeah. So.
1: How old are you, Jill?
4: 42 or 41. I'm going to be 42 next month. But let's just say we were in like within 5 years.
2: Mm-hmm.
3: Oh, come on. 30. He's a man.
2: Yeah.
3: He's a man now. That's all you need.
4: Oh, but he was 29 not too long ago.
3: That's then. This is now.
2: This is now.
3: People grow. You were 29 not that long ago, too.
1: No, that was a long time ago.
4: No, it wasn't.
2: I was going to say I have a brother who's 41, but I guess that makes it weird.
4: Oh. Well, my husband's 35, so.
2: Yeah.
3: Yeah, it's 5 more years.
4: Yeah, you're right. Yeah. All right. Yep, I'm marrying Adam.
1: So, yes was the answer?
4: Yeah.
1: Okay.
2: Thanks, Joe.
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0: It is Valentine in the morning, now 105.1. Coming up next, we're going to do today's dumb game. What is the game?
1: It's the 1 second song. And it's going to be you against the reigning champion, Jill. And the theme is...
2: Thou loves this game.
1: TV show themes.
3: This did not go well last
1: time. No, it almost tore this entire show apart.
3: It did.
0: Yeah. I will just say congratulations, Jill. I'm so proud of you because she always wins this game and she throws it in my face. No. Like in my face.

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0: 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Now 105.1. It is Valentine in the morning.
1: Well, well, well. If it isn't my old friend, Brian Burton and John Camucci, with a fun little game that I hate. Here we go.
2: Today we're playing 1 second songs with our two favorite contenders, Valentine versus Jillian Elaine Escoto-Ong.
3: Maybe next time, two other people should play.
2: Nope.
0: Thank you.
2: That's
3: we're
2: not as fun.
3: We're always playing.
0: We always do this. It's me and Jill. She always beats me, and it's always embarrassing, and I always get very mad.
2: But that's not the point.
0: And
2: the point is,
0: poor loser.
2: You get back up and you play again next week.
4: Hey, bro.
2: That right there is commendable.
3: Wow, that's a good way to look at it.
0: You get up and you lose again, you big old
2: you
0: loser.
2: You never accept defeat. Next time we need like that Western music.
3: A little showdown.
2: Between the two
3: of
2: you guys? Yeah, dude.
0: Did you ever watch one of those, The Good, the Bad, and the Ugly? You ever see that?
2: No, I don't think so. I think it's before my time.
0: Kind of like what you're talking about. Yeah, Clint Eastwood. Really good. If you want to go back, just if you're looking for a classic old Western,
2: all right,
0: watch The Good, the Bad, and the Ugly because that's where it comes from.
2: Well, that seems fitting to our theme today because we have television shows for 1 second songs.
3: Okay.
0: We're going Clint to play Eastwood?
2: You. Oh. We don't go back that far. No. But I will tell you, we will play you 1 second of the theme of a famous television show. And then you will have a couple of seconds. We'll give you 3 seconds. I'll give you 5 seconds to make sure you correctly can name what television show it is.
0: He went from 3 to 5 because I rolled my eyes.
2: Yeah, I knew.
0: You're saying me. I get 5. Now, wait a minute.
2: Uh-huh.
0: Much like in golf, can somebody have a handicap?
2: No.
0: I don't even know if that's the right phrase.
2: No handicap.
0: But I think I'm handicapped.
5: Well,
0: I'm 57.
5: I wouldn't put
0: it that
5: way. Yeah.
3: But are these TV shows that have just kind of been from...
5: Let's just get to the game and find out.
0: Okay. You're asking a lot of questions now, okay?
3: How are you?
2: All right, who wants to go first? Let's make
3: me.
2: Val go first.
3: Val
0: me.
3: Yeah.
0: Right, me. Because every
3: let
0: time
3: Val
0: she goes
3: decide.
0: First,
3: yeah.
0: Every time she goes first, she destroys me, and then I'm playing catch up the entire time.
2: All right, let's have Val go first this time.
0: Right,
2: here comes
0: okay.
2: your first second of a song.
0: Okay. Game of Thrones.
2: Game of Thrones.
3: Nice.
2: Is correct.
0: Yeah, but hold on. Didn't I suggest he use this last time?
2: Yes,
3: you did.
2: Doesn't matter.
3: That was good.
5: Say less.
3: You watched that show.
5: Say less.
3: You knew it.
0: So good.
3: You knew it.
2: And Val has our early lead in the game today.
0: Look
2: could
0: at
2: things
0: the
2: be changing?
0: See the castles rising? The buildings rising? The little map they'd open up with? And the map actually meant something? A lot of people never realized that.
2: Hello, Westeros. New king. In our game today.
0: Well, and the game is over.
5: Just got 1 point.
0: Should we end it now? It was like winner take all,
2: well,
0: right?
2: Well, let's move on to Jill and see what she's got for
3: okay.
2: our right, second
0: luck,
2: song.
0: Jill.
3: All right. Succession.
2: Succession?
3: Yes.
2: Is correct.
3: I love this theme.
0: Well, that's good because I had no idea.
3: Because you didn't watch
0: I've
3: the show.
0: I've never seen that show, right?
3: Good thing you went first.
2: Maybe going first is the move.
0: Yeah.
2: We have two dragons in our two empires today. It is even. And now we head back to Val.
3: Okay.
0: All right.
2: Ooh.
0: Never ending story. Okay, Stranger Things. La da da.
2: There
0: la,
2: it is. We got
0: never
2: two for Val.
3: Very good.
2: Stranger Things.
3: Nice.
2: This feels good. I feel like we have a competition today.
3: Yeah.
0: No, it feels like I watch too much TV. Or Netflix.
2: Okay, well, where was this last time?
0: Right? HBO. Whatever.
2: All right, Joe, let's go back to you for our second. Songs
0: you're gonna lose.
3: The Office.
2: Yeah, that's pretty recognizable one right there.
3: Very nice.
2: It is The Office.
0: We were just talking about The Office yesterday.
3: Another good one.
2: So 2 points for Jill and 2 points
3: Ooh,
2: for Val.
3: Ooh, this is exciting.
2: We're all tied up for our last round. Let's go to Val's third and final song.
0: Cheers. Is it Cheers?
2: Oh, nope.
0: Is it Love Boat?
2: How'd you know? Why don't we just press the button?
0: Okay. All right. Here we go.
2: Ooh, might be a tough one for you.
0: No, because I watched this.
2: Did you?
0: Yeah. Because he was on my show quite a bit back in the day.
2: Was he?
0: And then we never talked to him after the slap.
2: Oh.
0: The Fresh Prince of Bel-Air.
2: All right. Wanted to make sure you got that there. Sometimes you'll bounce around it because you don't have the exact answer yet.
0: No, I just, the brain is just connecting
2: you
0: dots.
2: Through. You came through? It took a while to start that engine, but we're good to go now.
3: This is exciting.
5: Oh my God.
2: Let's go to Jill's final song. Jill, don't mean to point out the obvious here, but you need this.
3: I know. Okay.
2: Otherwise, it's a win for Val.
3: I'm ready.
2: Here comes your third and final song.
0: Oh!
3: SpongeBob SquarePants.
2: SpongeBob SquarePants. Wow. That's a good one, too.
0: Oh, I would not have gotten that.
4: Who lives in a pineapple under the sea?
6: SpongeBob SquarePants.
0: See, that's not even my generation at all.
2: Yeah, but it's very recognizable, I would say.
0: Yeah, but my kid wasn't allowed to watch it. My wife thought they were bad.
2: I've never seen an episode of SpongeBob. I know the theme song, though.
0: You do? Mm. Well, you're a latchkey kid.
3: So now it's a tiebreaker?
2: It's a tie.
0: Right, so I get to go first.
3: Wait, how are you going to do this?
0: That's so, how it works. Like, if I don't get it, you can steal it because I started first, so I finished first.
2: This is how I think this should go.
0: Okay.
2: We're going to play our 1 second of this tiebreaker song.
0: Right.
2: Your name is not your buzzer. You have to shout out the answer.
0: Nice.
3: Okay.
2: The first one to shout out the correct answer will win our tiebreaker.
3: Okay.
0: Gotcha. Okay. All right.
3: Is my mic on?
0: Yes, your mic is on. All right.
2: Here it comes.
0: All right, you ready? Here we go. So, shout my name.
3: No, the name of the show.
0: Got it. Okay, gotcha. Here we go. You ready?
3: Ready.
0: Are you ready? Seinfeld.
2: Whoa! That was insane!
3: Wow, that was fast.
2: That was insane!
3: How congratulations.
2: Did that even happen?
3: That was so fast. Wow, that was quick.
0: Well, there you go.
3: Congratulations.
0: Thank you. That
2: Some would
0: feels
2: say
0: really
2: suspiciously
0: nice.
2: Quick.
3: Yeah.
2: I don't know. That was quick,
3: That was
2: man.
3: So freaking fast.
0: That No, that was not. If
3: Please.
0: You listen back. No. What are you talking about? You listen back. Here's exactly what happened. I knew right there. Seinfeld. And I knew that was probably coming up. He didn't use the A-Team. He didn't use Love Boat. He didn't use Fantasy Island.
2: Well, our winner of the day is Valentine, ladies and gentlemen.
0: Oh, you can have that face all you want. No,
3: I said
0: listen,
3: congratulations.
0: No, you're making the biggest poo-poo face
3: yeah,
0: I've ever seen.
3: Brian told you.
0: Brian
3: gave you the answers this round.
0: He did not.
2: Why am I in trouble? I'm just
3: or
2: over
3: Adam.
2: Here.
0: You are
2: I'm just existing
0: Adam.
2: Over
0: Adam
2: here.
0: Adam
3: yeah,
0: popped
3: right.
0: in and said hi. That was it.
3: That was weird. I will give it to you on the actual, like, first three that we did. I will give that to you. That was good.
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0: Music from the 90s to now, 105.1. It's Valentine in the morning. Allegations have been made, guys. My integrity has been questioned. And a lot of you are jumping on board with Jill and John. And that's shocking. You know? That's that mob mentality. I would ask you not to fall prey to that mob mentality.
1: It's not mob mentality. It's
0: innocent until proven guilty in a court of law.
1: Boom, yeah, boom. You're guilty.
0: Really?
1: In Jill's court of law.
0: Well, Jill's court of law sounds like a kangaroo court. No offense, Laura. All right. It's Valentine in the morning.

0: Now 105.1, music from the 90s to now. It's Valentine in the morning.
1: You think somebody gave me the answer Seinfeld.
2: I think someone told you, do you not, the tiebreaker
1: is Seinfeld.
2: Have you seen
1: all of Seinfeld?
2: Every single episode.
1: Yeah. Recently you finally did, but I watched that many, many times.
2: It was too fast.
1: No,
2: it was too quick.
1: No.
2: It was too quick.
3: My coffee over here.
1: People are saying Val for the
2: Thank
1: win.
2: Thank you.
3: Val cheated.
1: No.
2: The song didn't even play it. That's it. We went back and listened.
1: No, you go back and listen. You pull the tape. I guarantee you, music started.
3: Wow. And this right here is why we play this game.
1: Go back. Can Adam pull the tape? How quick can he get it?
2: Oh my
3: so good.
2: Gosh.
1: Adam,
2: so
1: get
2: funny.
1: In here with that audio right now.
2: It wasn't
1: Adam
2: even enough time to register it in your brain before it came out of your mouth. Like, it was too quick.
1: First off, I'm thinking in my head all different TV shows, right? I'm thinking, what could he use? What's an iconic theme song? He already said he wasn't using Love Boat. I thought that would be iconic. He wasn't using the A-Team. You know, wasn't using these iconic shows.
3: Those are the only three TV shows in the history
1: Fantasy
3: of the world.
1: Island, right? He wasn't using Friends. He wasn't using Bosom Buddies.
3: Friends would have been a good one.
1: Friends would have been
2: Friends
1: a great one.
2: Friends would have been very good.
1: Yeah.
2: Well, because you won.
1: The Rembrandts, by the way.
4: But there's an asterisk. There's
1: there is no asterisk.
4: Tom Brady in the Hall of Fame. Will he be admitted to the Hall of Fame?
1: Wow. You know, a guy wins one game, and all of a sudden he's a cheater.
2: It was just too fast.
1: He never wins it.
2: It was too fast.
1: Maybe you were too slow.
2: No.
1: Maybe that's what it is, okay?
2: No.
1: No, this is bull.
2: Oh, man.
1: This is bull. Do you have another song, John? That was it.
3: That's it for this video.
4: We got our winner. We can only handle so much.
3: Yeah.
1: Laura, whose side are you on? No, you don't mean that. Whose side are you on, Laura?
4: She's so
1: Laura,
4: nervous.
1: Laura, you're trying to stay in this country.
5: Think Valentine won.
1: Yeah. My girl.
2: Oh, my gosh.
1: All right. Jill, I smell a rat, too. Totally Val. The Lord is watching. Justice for Jill. Brian told him the song. Brian was over there. Brian didn't send, tell, or anything. Val answered before the song started. No, that's a lie.
3: You got to be better. You're cheating, man.
2: Yeah, you're going to go a little longer next time.
1: Listen, I'm telling you right now, right hand to God, when you hear that tape,
4: we're working on it. We're
1: you're
4: going to
1: hear how the song started first. It went down, down, down. And I knew it.
2: It went.
1: Well, no, hold on. A second ago, you said I answered before the song started. Now you're changing your line, aren't you? Look at that.
2: What?
1: Now you're saying that the song started first.
2: If it did, it was just like the shortest.
1: Oh, now you don't know what's going on.
2: Are we signing the Iran deal?
1: Are we not signing it? You don't know what's going on here.
2: You won.
1: That's right.
2: It was just
1: Pinocchio in the morning.
4: Yikes.
1: I can feel Jill's anger through the radio. Look at this one. Val won fair and square.
4: Okay. And then,
2: with an LOL.
4: LOL.
1: That's not what LOL stands for.
3: Lots of liars is what it stands
1: for.
3: No,
1: it doesn't stand for that either. It doesn't stand for that. Val is such a cheater. 100, 100, 100, 100. Definitely too fast for sure. Guys, listen. Sometimes during the battle of sexes, you have those people that answer very fast, and they just get it right. You know, can a broken clock be right twice a day? Yes. Did I cheat? You have no evidence to that. You have no evidence to that.
2: Mm.
1: What are you going to do?
4: What can you do?
2: What can you do?
1: You simply play the tape back because you guys are being little boobs about this.
4: Can you give us a song or two and we will have that for
1: you? Okay. Please. And we'll let the world decide.
2: Undoctored audio?
4: Oh my God.
1: What is with you? This conspiracy theorist. How many people have the grassy knoll girl? Unbelievable.
3: The CIA has lied to you so many times. Yeah, you smell conspiracy sometimes, you know?
4: Who's the CIA?
3: You're the CIA, buddy.
1: Well, then you're about to be eliminated. I'm going to Guantanamo you.
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0: tonight. Now 105.1, it is Valentine in the morning.
1: The United States of America taking on Australia today in the World Cup. This is our second game in the group stage. If we win this game, we look mighty, mighty good. I'd say even better than the Bostones. We look really, really good. Mighty, mighty. We'll be the United States of America. We'll get out of group stage, go into that 32 round, and we got a kick butt. It's Team USA looks pretty good this year. I'm ready.

0: Now 105.1, it is Valentine in the morning.
1: Justice. Justice. Justice!
0: It's time for my freedom.
2: Well, what? You can't.
0: All right.
3: This is
0: okay.
3: No, wild.
2: I'm let's not gonna
0: play,
2: stand
0: let's
2: for
0: play
2: that.
0: It. Well, you're sitting. Let's play it, Brian, okay?
1: Of course.
0: We have the audio. Let's take a listen to it. Adam got this audio. And I want to point out, yes, Brian, rewind it back. Somebody else, Charisse, our good friend Charisse, who is a sainted woman, who recently won a trip to see the new kids for me. But besides that, She says, I knew that it was Seinfeld as quickly as Valentine knew it too. I don't think that he knew the answer ahead of time. Justice for Val. A lot of other people.
2: Can we get to the audio?
0: Not Val threatening Laura's citizenship in this country to side with him, LOL. The fact that Jill had to ask, is my mic on, says a lot about how dirty Val plays this game. Listen, you can say I play dirty. I never win. Jill always wins.
4: That's even worse. You play dirty and don't win.
0: Thank you, John. All right, here's the audio. Okay. Here it is right here. Ready? This is the audio Adam pulled. So here is what actually happened on the air a few minutes ago. They're alleging that I cheated. It's all allegations. Here's the audio.
1: Seinfeld.
2: No.
0: There you go.
3: I mean, do we have to say anything else?
1: Seinfeld.
3: Done. Case closed.
2: No, there's no way. You guys did something to that audio. There's no way. There's no way.
0: Allegations. Listen to this.
2: There's no way.
1: Seinfeld.
0: Like the song was over.
2: No.
0: You're just too slow.
2: No, I don't remember it happening that way. Well, there's no way.
0: I don't know what to say.
2: You guys did something. Right. Don't make me think I'm crazy.
0: We're not gaslighting. There seems to be one or more other piece of audio.
2: Oh, is there?
0: Yeah, there may be one other piece of audio.
2: Okay.
0: Right, so this may be, that might have been a mistake. I'm not sure what that audio was. But okay, now Adam is now saying this is the real audio right now.
2: Okay. Guys. Right, okay, so this is legit?
0: This is legit. Right
2: this is
0: hand
2: what
0: God,
2: happened.
0: Right hand
2: okay, I'm
0: on
2: trusting
0: my friendship.
2: You.
0: This is the
2: okay,
0: audio.
2: I'm trusting
0: okay?
2: you.
0: You're trusting me because I trust you.
2: I'm trusting you.
0: I mean, I did trust you before these allegations. All right, here's the actual audio. And I'm going to have it queued up twice, Bri, just in case she wants to hear it again. Here's the audio. And you tell me if the music starts before I say Seinfeld. You ready? Everyone listen close.
2: Ready.
0: Turn up your radios. There's been allegations. And this is a chance to clear a name or put somebody in jail. Here we go. You ready?
2: Ready.
0: Are you ready? Seinfeld.
3: Whoa!
0: Look at that.
3: That's insane.
0: You that tell me. Right. That audio
2: that
0: was
2: sounds
0: playing.
2: Like what happened.
0: So this is the audio. You hear us talking in the beginning of the conversation. One more time, I want you to really pay attention.
2: No, I'm with you.
0: Because you hear three notes. Okay.
2: Let's hear it again.
0: Here we go. You ready?
2: Ready.
0: Are you ready? Seinfeld.
4: I will say, when we do the Battle of the Sexes and we do the not-so-tough tiebreaker
0: thank
4: question, you have to wait until the question is finished being asked. And that song was still playing when you answered.
3: Well, that's not
2: well,
3: fair.
2: Well, that's a different rule.
3: That's
2: but
3: not
0: what are you
2: I'm
0: talking
2: still,
0: about?
4: A different rule, but
3: you
0: just
3: never
0: no, don't even
3: try.
0: You
3: that.
0: Said
3: that's
0: that.
3: Crazy.
0: Yeah,
3: we
0: don't said
3: think
0: holler
3: about
0: out
3: the future.
0: As soon as we knew it.
3: we
2: should have
3: in
0: oh,
3: the
0: that's
3: future.
0: Fine in the
2: in
0: future,
2: place.
0: Fine.
2: Okay.
0: But how would you know when it ended?
2: So,
4: strip him of his title.
2: 100% yes, the song played before you answered.
0: Let's hear it one more time for the people in the back of the room because these allegations are brutal and hurtful.
2: Okay.
0: To be honest, okay? You know?
2: Okay.
0: You ready?
2: Ready.
0: Here it is. Seinfeld.
2: Yeah. So the song did play.
0: Yeah.
2: Yes, but
0: three
2: it's still,
0: seconds of the song.
2: No, it's still so
0: you got
2: short.
0: You got Succession like this. It went Succession, and you
2: no,
0: got it.
2: No. That was way too fast. I still feel like
0: Game
2: you
0: of Thrones.
2: Knew.
0: I got so super fast.
2: But
0: I did that.
2: With, that was it. Was way too short for that
0: no,
2: to be
0: that's
2: real.
0: Just,
2: it didn't even have time to register in the brain.
0: In your brain, I can't help it if you've got a different brain than me. I don't remember certain
2: Look,
0: things, but I can tell you ex-girlfriend's phone numbers from 35 years ago. My brain works differently.
2: You're
0: I can't tell
2: get,
0: the celebrity that walks through the door. You could.
2: You're going to get a point. You're going to get a point for the win here. Like,
0: this,
2: you won.
0: No, this whole protest
2: you
0: thing
2: won.
0: Needs to go
2: no,
0: away.
2: No, I will not. I'm going to just keep it to myself from
4: thank
2: now
4: you.
2: On. I won't
4: I can't
2: bring it up
4: wait
2: again.
4: Until we play this next week.
0: This seems like a real poor loser.
2: But no, I feel like
0: ready?
2: Something happened.
0: Seinfeld. Oh my God, we all heard the song is finished.
3: Insane.
4: So you win.
2: Yeah, we're done.
3: Yeah.
2: You won.
0: Thank you. All right.
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0: Now 105.1, music from the 90s to now. It's Valentine in the morning. Happy Father's Day weekend. Happy Juneteenth. Hope you guys are having a great day. And, you know, Father's Day weekend, let's remember what all the dads, what we really want. Okay? I think you know what we want. And dads. What?
1: A nap?
0: Yes. Coming up later on this hour, some happy news. If you got it, text in 31043. I saw in the news this 12-year-old or 14-year-old girl broke like her own record in the mile. She ran like a 4:38 or something like that.
1: Wow.
0: It's like, wow. And she broke like her own record. I was blown away by that. So it doesn't have to be that big of happy news. Maybe you just showed up to work today. And that's a win. 31043. It is a battle of the sexes. Representing the men, his name is William. He works as a teacher and enjoys collecting tote bags. What's up, William?
2: Good morning, Valentine in the morning.
0: Good morning.
1: Representing the ladies, her name is Chelsea. She's a stay-at-home mom and enjoys going to the movies. Let's hear it for Chelsea.
0: What's up, Chelsea?
3: Hi, everyone. Good morning.
0: Hi, Chelsea. Here's how it works. I'm going to ask a few questions. William, Jill's going to ask you the questions. Best out of three wins. Still tie the end of regulation. We go to a not-so-tough tiebreaker question. Let us start with the ladies. Which dating app was known for requiring women to make the first move by sending the opening message in a match? A dating app where ladies had to make the first move.
3: I'm going to say Tinder.
0: Bumble.
3: I can't think of one. Bumble.
1: William, which dating app has a flame for its logo?
2: Tinder?
1: Yes, that's right.
0: What is the largest animal on the entire planet living deep, deep in the ocean, Chelsea?
3: The humpback killer whale?
0: No, those are two different whales. It's the blue whale.
3: I was saying a bunch of the blue.
0: According to John, it's the blue whale. Not the sperm whale?
4: No, it is the blue whale.
0: The blue whale. There it is. We've got to confirm the blue whale, the largest living mammal. Wow.
1: William, what is Sleeping Beauty's first name?
2: Aurora.
0: Guys, there you go. You got it, my friend. Nice job. Battle of the Sexes Championship Certificate. Post it on social. Use the hashtag Valentine the morning. You share that with pride, okay?
2: Thank you so much.
0: You're welcome. All right, Chelsea, as you exit the stage, this moment is entirely yours. You take it away.
3: I'm just so grateful I was able to play Battle of Texas today. I always try so hard. Shout out to my kids. We're going to go on vacation today. We're excited. But thank you for letting me play.
0: You got it. All right, have fun, guys.
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Now 105.1. It is Valentine in the morning. Is there anything in your life that's making you smile right now and you want to share that with us? We'd love to be your friends that you tell. Could you reach out? 31043. That's our text line. Why not? What's your happy news?

0: It is Valentine in the morning, now 105.1. Good morning, Priscilla and Daniel. How are you?
1: Good morning. We are good.
0: So, Priscilla, I understand Daniel's 11 years old, right?
1: Yes.
0: All right, Daniel, this is all you, buddy. What's your happy news?
2: My happy news is that I won my championship game yesterday.
0: Wow. That's awesome. What's your championship game? Is it baseball?
2: Yeah.
0: What position do you play?
2: I play first base.
0: Wow, dude. Nice. Look at you, man.
3: What's your team name?
2: My team name is Team Valenzuela.
3: All right.
0: Team Valenzuela, like Fernando Valenzuela?
2: Yeah.
0: Love it. All right. And did you get any hits? How'd you do yourself? You got a lot of outs at first, though, didn't you? You got a lot of outs at first, right, Mom?
1: Yeah.
0: Shutting them down. And is Mom a good, like, cheerer? Is she a good cheerleader from the stands? Or is she a little out of control, Daniel?
2: She's a good cheerleader.
3: Oh, good. Okay.
0: Do you guys have walk-up songs, Mom, for when the kids go up to the plate?
2: Yeah.
0: You do? Somebody had me record, like, a ton. Like, it was like,
4: now batting, Daniel, he's 11, playing first base.
3: Oh,
0: and then they
3: fun.
0: Used my voice, and they put music behind it and stuff, and play it for the kids.
5: That's cool.
3: I love that.
0: Yeah.
2: Yeah, they did that for us.
5: What would your walk-up song be, Daniel?
2: My walk-up song, Pelotero, yeah. La Bola.
0: Okay. How's that go? Mom, can you sing a bit for us?
1: It's a Spanish song. It's like, pelotero la bola, ta tri, ta ta ta.
0: Yeah. Oh, that's nice. That's nice for Team Valenzuela. Yeah, that's nice. Yeah.
1: Yeah.
0: Well, Priscilla, Daniel, congrats. Thanks for sharing that with us. We appreciate you guys.
1: Thank you, guys.
0: All right. Have a good day. Take care. Have a good summer.
1: You too. Thank you.
0: Keep listening. We're still here. People go, I'm catching the fall. Like,
3: nope.
0: Francine, good morning. What's your happy news?
6: Good morning. I am on my way to go get a facial.
3: Oh,
6: I'm so excited.
3: Jealous.
0: Nice. Gonna get a little skin prep scrub, a skin refining mask, a hydrating mask, get the pores cleared. Good for you, girl.
6: Yes, I don't even know what I'm getting. It's been a long time, and I'm looking forward to it. The relaxation, the massage, all of it.
0: I haven't had one in years either.
3: I love it when they slap the cheeks.
5: Oh my gosh.
0: No. What type of... I'm sorry you had to hear that, Francine. We had Daniel, who's 11, on the phone line.
5: It's a
0: family
5: show.
0: We know that Jill goes to strip malls, and she gets massages and facials at places that have curtains in the windows. And Francine, I'm sure you're going to a much better place, correct?
6: Yes.
0: If they slap
6: your cheeks. I know what she's talking about.
0: Oh my God.
3: Thank you, Francine. You're one of them. Thank you, Francine. I was showing the guys in the room.
5: Oh, you're making it worse.
0: You're making it worse. Slapping the cheeks
5: Stop
0: in the room.
5: That.
3: My mic back on.
0: He's a married man. I'm a married man. He's going to be a married man.
5: Yeah, I'm not old enough for that.
3: My face cheeks.
0: Oh.
3: I love that, though. You know, it's getting the blood flowing, I guess, or I don't know what, but it's just so relaxing.
0: All right. Thank you, Francine. You enjoy yourself, okay?
6: You too. Take care.
0: Thank you.
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0: Now 105.1, it's Valentine in the morning. All right, so what's your happy news? Reach out, 31043.
1: Melissa texted in and said, my granddaughter culminated from fifth grade on Wednesday. So proud of our Lily.
0: Brandy, good morning. What is your happy news today? What's going on?
2: Good morning. Today is the last day for teachers in my school, at my school district. So we are officially done for summer after today.
1: Oh,
0: yes, ma'am.
1: Nice.
0: Way to go. Wow. What do you got planned for the summer, Brandy?
2: So I actually have two trips with my family. We're going to go to Maui in July and Mammoth in August.
0: Oh, my gosh. Oh, yeah. Good for you. Brandy, you are such a fine girl. That's fantastic.
2: Thank you. Yes, thank you.
0: Thank you for all the work you're doing with being a teacher as well and everything. And just make sure you keep listening to us throughout the summer. We get very nervous when teachers say, we're off. You know?
2: I will definitely listen. You guys are who I listen to every morning. So I love your show.
0: Aw, thanks, Brandy. Appreciate that. Huntrix, this is Golden.

0: Mia, good morning. What is your happy news today?
1: Hi, good morning. We are finally experiencing our first family vacation at Aulani Disney Resort.
2: Oh, I'm so jealous.
0: Are you there right now?
1: We are here. Oh. This is our first morning waking up, so our day is just about to start.
2: Oh, I can smell the lobby by just you saying Aulani.
0: Smell the lobby?
2: Like, it smells so good when you walk in.
0: The islands, the beautiful breezes, the beach, the flowers.
1: Yes. There's just so much to see. Like, I can't even focus.
2: Yeah. Right. Go down and put your towels down by the pool now. Those things book up fast.
1: Yes. The girls are already wanting to do the swimming and the breakfast with the characters. And
0: how old are the kids?
1: We have a 6-year-old and a 3-year-old, 2 girls.
2: Oh, okay. The perfect age.
0: What's that place called, Auntie Whatever's?
2: Oh,
1: yes. They got booked before I can even do my reservation.
0: Oh, there's a bunch of dirtbag parents trying to shove their kids in there and just go about their business. It's a little place where they watch your kids, and it's really cool because they'd be like a code word or something to make sure the right family gets the right kid.
2: Yeah, it's like a kids club. There's activities and songs and
1: Yeah, because, you know, mom and dad need a little break, too.
0: Yeah, no, I gotcha. Wow.
1: Yeah, so we're super excited. Thank you, thank you. And I just wanted to say as well, you guys are amazing. I listen to you guys every day on my drive. I love you guys, and thank you so much for doing what you guys do. You guys are amazing.
0: Oh, thank you very much for saying that.
2: Thank you.
0: What do you do for a living? What's your drive? What do you go to?
1: My drive is really close. It's only 5 minutes from my house. But I have those 2 girls. They both go to 2 different schools. So I'm on the road for about maybe an hour just doing that.
0: Yeah.
1: And so first thing I do is you guys are already on my station, and I just turn you guys on, and I'm just driving and laughing. And my 6-year-old is like, Mom, what's going on? Why are you laughing? I'm like, the radio. Aren't you listening? You guys are amazing. You're funny. Love the music, everything. I just wanted to let you guys know as well.
0: Come on, 6-year-old. Get our humor. Come on now.
1: Yeah.
0: All right, listen, go enjoy yourself. You're on vacation. Have a great time.
1: Yes.
0: And I hope you get to drop the kids off somewhere.
2: And Mickey's in a Hawaiian shirt, which is just so cute.
0: Oh, really?
2: Yeah.
1: Yes. Thank you, guys.
0: Thanks a lot. Take care. Bye-bye. But don't you hear something like that? You're like, oh, I want to be there so bad.
3: Oh,
0: and there is a smell to Hawaii. And I've been blessed to be there a few times. My wife is Hawaiian, so we go back to see family and stuff. Oh.
2: Yes.
0: Heavenly flower. That's my wife's name, Leilani. It means heavenly flowers.
2: As soon as you step off the plane,
0: you can smell Hawaii. It's so great.
2: Ugh.
0: Ew, my God.
2: Jeff and I are going the end of July. If you and Leilani and Colin want to come.
3: Wait, what?
2: Yeah.
3: That's not in my calendar.
2: Stop. We have this conversation every time
0: you got vacation approved?
2: Stop.
3: That's crazy.
0: Did you run that past you, Brian?
3: No.
2: I don't need to run it past you.
0: He's the executive producer.
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0: It is Valentine in the morning, now 105.1.
1: Netflix released K-pop Demon Hunters 1 year ago this Saturday. And to celebrate its first anniversary, there's so much going on. A new Saja Boys line from Loungefly is being released. There's also a new K-pop Demon Hunters Vans collaboration. Then on Saturday, there's going to be an ultimate global watch party. The official Netflix TikTok account is going to host a 9-hour live stream with multiple versions of the film, including the original, the sing-along version, and then Korean and Brazilian Portuguese versions, so fans around the world can just drop in, sing along, and experience the movie together in real time on Saturday. And another contestant has joined the cast of Dancing with the Stars. So far, we know the cast is The Traitors and Love Island star Maura Higgins, Summer House star Sierra Miller, and then Savannah Bananas player Jackson Olsen. Then yesterday, we found out Jimmy Kimmel's sidekick, Guillermo, is joining Dancing with the Stars. And we'll get the full cast announcement September 2nd on Good Morning America. I'm Jill with your entertainment headlines. Oh, yeah.

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0: 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Now 105.1. It is Valentine in the morning. Happy Father's Day, all the dads out there. Have a great weekend. It's also Juneteenth today. Thank you very much for listening, and I hope you do get a little bit of time to relax this coming weekend. Coming up later on, what's the most typical dad thing your dad does with Father's Day? Text in at 31043. It is the battle of the sexes. Representing the men, his name is Jack, works as a doctor, and enjoys playing basketball. What up, Jack?
1: Hey. Jack!
2: Hey, everybody. Thank you.
3: Representing the ladies, her name is Carmen. She works as a banker and enjoys going on bike rides. Let's hear it for Carmen.
0: What's going on, Carmen?
4: Good morning.
0: Good morning. Hi, Carmen. Good morning. Here's how it works, Carmen. I'm going to ask you a few questions. Jack, Jill's going to ask you some questions. Best out of three wins. Still tied in relation. You get it?
1: Yeah, Jack and Jill.
0: No! Oh!
3: Get a load of that.
0: Netflix. Netflix,
1: you
0: pay attention. Get a load of that, man. Get a load of that. We're still tied. The end of regulation. We go to a not so tough tiebreaker question. We're putting a lot of our shows on Netflix, aren't we? Right?
3: Oh, yes. Yeah,
0: the
3: yes.
0: Breakfast Club is on there,
3: right.
0: And stuff like that.
1: I heard it is, yeah.
0: We need like a West Coast fun show like this. And Laura, mm-hmm. You'd be on it too.
3: Great.
0: Let's start with Carmen. In what party game do players take turns pulling wooden blocks out of a tower until the whole thing crashes down? What's that called, Carmen?
4: Jenga.
0: Jenga's correct. Nice job, yeah.
3: Jack, what game's goal is to score points by either landing a bag on the board, which is 1 point, or putting a bag through the hole, which is 3 points?
2: Cornhole talk?
3: Yes, that's right.
0: I nailed it at cornhole. At Colin's graduation party, Brian Burden and his sons and I were playing cornhole. And you go ahead. It was like 40 yards away.
1: It was insane. A huge crowd of kids is gathering around. And he just flips it up in the air, sinks it, swish. Didn't even hit the side of the thing. Right through.
0: You know what I did? I just walked away. And I immediately became legend status.
1: We're in the middle of a game too, and you just like left.
0: Yeah, you can't top that. You just leave when you reach legend status. The 4th of July. Hey, how old is America going to be, Carmen, on the 4th of July?
4: 256.
0: Oh, no. 250. 250. Yeah, 250. 1776. 250.
3: All right, Jack. What are the first 5 words of our national anthem?
2: Oh, say, can you see?
3: That's right.
0: Current score, guys, up 2-1. Which late-night talk show host famously created the wildly popular carpool karaoke segment?
4: Oh, my goodness. I forgot. I don't know.
0: It's okay. It could be inaccurate, too. You know why, right?
1: You created it.
0: No, I didn't create it.
3: What are you talking about?
0: No.
1: Wasn't there some controversy that like a radio show started?
0: Yeah, John Jay and Rich.
1: They were going back and forth.
0: John Jay and Rich had a segment that came out prior to James Corden doing his, as far as I remember, when they did carpool karaoke. Some friends of mine
1: singing in the
0: Phoenix.
1: Car.
0: Yeah. Well, they called it carpool karaoke.
1: Ah, okay.
0: Fellas, win. And one more little piece of credit. You know who was their producer at the time? John Peake, our boss, produced that morning show. He might have come up with carpool karaoke. There you go.
1: Wow.
0: Fellas win. Nice job, Jack.
2: All right.
0: You notice how Kamuchi's not making fun of it now?
1: No. Justice should be served, actually. Coming John up on Kamuchi's court.
0: Carmen, as you exit the stage, this moment is entirely yours. You take it away.
4: Congratulations, Jack.
2: Thank you.
3: Thanks for playing.
4: Thanks. You guys have a great day. Thank you.
0: You too. Thank you very much. Now
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0: Music from the 90s to now, 105.1. It's Valentine in the morning. What is the most typical dad thing your daddy does?
1: You can text us at 31043. Mia said, he tries to dance and have rhythm. Another text says, my sweet dad tries to use phrases that he doesn't know anything about to sound cool. And then Philip said, my dad will call us all 10 of his brother's names before he gets to our right name.
0: I guess I walk around our house turning off light switches. Yeah. Oh my God, my family, it's like they're trying to start their own runway or something. Lights on all over.

0: Now 105.1, it is Valentine in the morning. Hi, Julie.
1: Good morning.
0: So, let's talk about dads. What's the most typical dad thing that your dad does?
1: My dad, in every single conversation we have, talks about the weather.
0: Okay. Yeah.
1: Yeah, I think it's a dad thing to do when they don't know what to talk about. It's a safe topic.
0: My dad was the same way. He'd call him up and be like, what's the weather like there? You know what it is here? And he'd tell me. That was a typical dad move. And then as my dad got older, God rest his soul, but as my dad got older, it always started the same way. Your parents reach a certain age where they go, you remember Johnny Romano from church? Oh, yeah, I remember that guy, Dad.
1: Yeah, he does that too.
0: Yeah, died last night, sudden heart attack.
1: Oh. He does that in almost every conversation too. Or one of the kids I grew up with or somebody who died.
0: Yeah. Right, when your older parents start bringing up people from your youth, do you remember Mrs. Nuanson? Yeah. Gone. Oh, Gonzo. Gosh. Like, this is depressing, Dad. How's the weather?

0: Yeah, my son and I, when we call him, he's on speaker. We just look at each other and we wait for it to come up.
1: Right, you know it's going to happen.
0: Silently laughing and smiling at each other like, oh, there it is. There's the weather report.
1: Yep, there's the weather. All right. Hey, Julie, thanks for calling in. Really appreciate you.
0: Thank you.
1: Hi, good morning, Melissa.
2: Good morning, how are you?
1: We're doing good. What's the most typical dad thing your dad does?
2: Oh my God, he signs his texts.
3: Oh, such a dad thing.
4: For real.
2: It's like, call me when you have a minute, dad.
1: Yeah. I think I do that too.
3: With college?
2: I'm like, I know. He also thought that LOL meant lots of love.
3: Okay, now that's so sweet. So he was LOLing a ton?
2: No, but Jill, I would tell him, it's like, oh, my son got hurt at soccer, and he'd send LOL. And I'm like, oh,
3: okay.
2: What a jerk.
3: Okay.
1: I don't know if I've been there or not. I think I might have been. Oh, God. Yeah, what was the one I thought some acronym I had wrong? Well, the whole Big D thing I had wrong.
5: You do not stop saying Big D. And then you thought
1: the guy's name was Derek. I was just, whatever.
5: You thought that BDE meant best dad ever.
3: Oh, that's right.
5: And so you were yelling it out.
1: BDE!
5: And that's not what it means, and we're going to leave it at that.
1: Okay. All right. Netflix, here we come.
2: Oh, my goodness. Aim for Apple.
1: Oh, shots fired, Laura. Sorry. Now I've got a bidding war. Melissa, have a great day, love. Hi to your dad.
2: Thanks. I'll be seeing him on Sunday.
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0: me. Now 105.1, it's Valentine in the morning. Courtney, good morning. How are you today?
1: Good morning. I'm good. How are you guys doing?
0: We're doing all right. Father's Day coming up this weekend. All the dads in the room are excited for all the fun stuff they're going to be getting. All the back rubs, the foot rubs, right?
2: Yeah, I don't think anything's planned for me.
0: No, I don't think anything's planned for me either.
3: Surprise.
0: Is it really a surprise? Okay. So, Courtney, what is the most typical dad thing your dad does?
1: So my siblings and I call it the dad pose. So like whenever we've been out, like we've been traveling or whatever, but if there's like a statue or a painting or whatever it is, you stand in front of it and you point at it just to be like, I am standing in front of this. This is what I'm next to.
2: Yep.
0: Yes.
1: That's just the dad pose. So like when my older brother and I were traveling around Paris, we started doing dad poses in front of all the paintings and the statues.
0: Good for you. So he taught you well. Now you'll carry that tradition on. The Eiffel Tower, point to it. The Mona Lisa, point to it. Whatever it is,
1: exactly.
0: Point to it, right?
1: But this is me in front of this amazing thing. Just look at it right there next to me.
0: Yeah, me. I made it. I'm the best dad ever. All right, thanks, Courtney. Have a great day. Appreciate you.
1: Thanks. You too.
0: Benson Boone, it's Beautiful Things. Oh.

0: these beautiful things that I've got.
1: Music from the 90s to now, 105.1. It's Valentine in the morning. Coming to the microphone, please welcome Adam, a background producer on Valentine in the Morning. What's up, buddy?
2: Thank you. Good morning. I wanted to share with you guys a triumph of dating in 2026. Wait, a trial. This was not a triumph. Ooh, this was far from a triumph.
3: I was really excited for you for a second there.
2: Yeah. I was on a little date the other evening. We went to the park. I had my dog. As you guys know, I take my dog out a lot. Yes. And so we're at the park.
4: Wait, that's so rude.
3: Was this first date?
2: No, we had been on a couple little
1: dates. Did she laugh? Hold on. Did she laugh when she did it?
2: It
1: was it a joke?
2: It seemed playful, but it wasn't a big laugh after. I think she ended up posting it on a story or something. And I was AI'd out. I was like, okay, I guess that didn't happen. But
1: yeah, that's not a good sign, bro.
2: Yeah, so it was kind of tough. I didn't know you could do that. And
1: that's been around for a minute.
2: Man.
3: But on the iPhone?
1: Yes.
3: I thought it was the new update they just did.
1: We've been doing that for like a year, taking out background stuff, updating photos. Oh. Yeah.
4: But a full-on like person 100%. In your photo and it looks good?
2: Mm-hmm. Oh. So quickly,
1: my wife does it all the time.
4: Oh, no. Yeah. Do you?
1: Just like no random, like we were doing it on vacation. Remember when away for Christmas, went to Italy?
4: Yeah.
1: We were taking out people in the background in all the photos, so it looked like we had the Colosseum to ourselves.
4: Okay, yeah. Yeah.
2: Great feature, just not
4: not right in front of you. Like, that's awful.
1: You're doing a romantic sunset shot.
2: Yes.
1: Two of you together, cheek to cheek. She didn't like your face. She just takes it out.
2: Yeah.
1: Now listen, is it worse to take you out entirely or to put a different face on you?
2: Go. Oh. Yeah, I guess putting the different face would objectively be worse. But there was something about just not being there at all, erased from history. It didn't feel
1: Listen, it's not history. Nobody's putting this in a history book going, who was here on this day at that place?
3: Hasn't soft-launched you yet, huh?
2: No, that
3: you're not there.
2: I thought that was it.
1: And, oh, shut up. I'm sorry. You haven't been soft-launched?
2: No soft-launch, no hard launch.
1: You're buried in a cave.
3: Are things moving in that direction, though?
1: I don't think so, John, based on this.
2: I'm going to say after that one, maybe not. And
4: have you posted her at all?
2: No. Well, I don't think you guys have seen anything. But
1: you're going back up in the soft serve machine.
2: Yeah. So, I don't know. I don't really feel like I want to give
1: What's her first name?
2: I cannot.
1: Is she work
2: I
1: here?
2: Cannot, no.
1: Does she work here?
2: No.
1: Do I know her?
2: No. Maybe.
3: Really?
2: It's not the River Girl, though, but...
3: You know the River Girl?
1: The River Girl was so Trailer Park. It was hilarious.
2: Yeah.
1: Does she have kids?
2: No kids.
1: Okay.
2: Yeah.
1: Where would I know her from? Did she come to Second Chance Prom?
2: Just from a little Adam Lore stories, you know, just from the archive, I suppose.
1: I don't need Adam Lore. I don't think I need it. I got Taylor's folklore. I think the Adam Lore is something I don't need in my life. I don't know, man.
2: Put it right up there with that.
1: Yeah. All right. Thank you, Adam. Good luck with that.
2: Hey, thank you.
4: I'm sorry. All right.
1: You do feel kind of bad, don't you?
4: Yeah.
1: Yeah.
4: Adam's such a catch.
2: That's what we keep telling myself.
1: Let me ask you, Jill. Let me ask you. Jeff didn't come into your life. You bump into Adam.
4: Yeah. We don't work together because I don't date coworkers.
1: He'd quit.
2: I'd quit. Absolutely.
4: If we like,
1: even the age difference, because Adam's a much younger man.
4: The age difference would be a little something now. Let's just say because how old are you, Adam?
2: I'm 30.
4: Yeah. So.
1: How old are you, Jill?
4: 42. Or 41. I'm going to be 42 next month. But let's just say we were in within 5 years.
2: Mm-hmm.
3: Oh, come on, 30. He's a man.
2: Yeah.
3: He's a man now. That's all you need.
4: Oh, but he was 29 not too long ago.
3: That's then. This is now.
2: This is now.
3: People grow. You were 29 not that long ago, too.
1: No, that was a long time ago.
4: No, it wasn't.
2: I was going to say I have a brother who's 41, but I guess that makes it weird.
4: Oh, well, my husband's 35, so...
2: Yeah.
3: Yeah, it's 5 more years.
4: Yeah, you're right. Yeah. All right, yep, I'm marrying Adam.
1: So, yes was the answer?
4: Yeah.
1: Okay.
2: Thank you.
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1: All right, going to wrap things up here permanently today. Going out on a high note, getting out of here. 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
1: Happy Father's Day, buddy.
2: Same to you, brother.
1: Thank you, my friend. Happy Father's Day to all the dads out there. We love you, and I hope it's a good weekend for you. And if your father is no longer with us, I hope you find some special memories thinking about your father this weekend. Have a great weekend. Happy Juneteenth as well if you're celebrating. And we'll catch you guys Monday morning right here on Valentine in the Morning. Talk to me.

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1: Rema with Selena Gomez and Calm Down. By the way, I saw Rema doing an interview and he talked about what his name means. And I'll share that with you in about 5 minutes. Super interesting.

0: 1051.
1: Bruno Mars and I Just Might. Hi, it's Delana. Rimmel was at the World Cup opening ceremony in Los Angeles, and I got curious and I was reading more about him. His name, Rimmel, means prophecy or something to be seen, you know? And I just thought that was a really cool meaning to a name. So yeah, Rimmel doing big things right now. Hey, it's Delana. Sabrina Carpenter is coming up next.

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1: See you in a spiral with Die on This Hill. Hey, it's Delana. Train's coming up, so is Somber. Oh, I love Somber's song, Back to Friends. I can't wait to play that for you. Hope you're having a great Friday. This is Father's Day weekend, and it's the first official weekend of summer.

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1: Hey, thanks so much for having us on. I got a shout out, Rebecca, who wanted to hear that. Somber, back to friends. Says she has the day off today. 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

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Hey, it's Delayda. Taylor Swift with another number one hit from Toy Story 5. Her song, I Knew It, I Knew You. She's incredible. And she's going to be a married lady soon. This is

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1: Well, it is that time. Friday, June 19th, Juneteenth. All banks and government buildings are closed today, and there will be no mail. If you still look for your mail on a regular, that's not going to arrive today. You know, summer, longer nights, great memories, riding your bike, listening. I like to put music on inside, turn it up, go outside, and listen to it through the window. Do you do that in the summer?
2: No, I just bring the little speaker outside.
1: No. You got to blast it inside, then go outside. There's something nostalgic about it coming through the window.
2: Yeah, you're it's right, summer, actually.
1: Right? Do it tonight. Yeah. And if you have vinyl, do it on vinyl.
2: Oh, I love that.
1: And then later this hour, if you're single and you're trying to meet new people, maybe even this weekend, going to give you the look, as in the hairstyle and the fit, that I hear gets you the most attention. So for everybody.
2: Wow, you're going to style them.
1: I'm going to style you. Right. I'm going to audio style you. I don't know. I love this stuff. When it pops up into my algorithm, or when I sometimes look for stuff to talk about here, about relationships or dating, and I do my little deep searches, my rabbit holes, and I find this stuff, I get excited about it. I don't know. I'm looking forward to it. And World Cup, it's a vibe. I have a friend that's glued to every single one of these matches. You know who you are, Radha.
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1: The best hairstyle and the best outfit to wear if you want to meet somebody new. I got to tell you about it next. 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
1: So, if you're, I'm a dog guy. I didn't think I could fall so much in love with a dog until I met my Georgia. And it's unbelievable.
2: Yeah.
1: It's unbelievable, the love, the character she has, the fun we have. Anyway, if you're trying to meet somebody, dogs can help. Obviously, right? But the breeds that men and women are most drawn to, are you ready?
2: Yeah.
1: To attract men, golden retrievers, Labrador retrievers, and I do not think this one is my favorite, Chihuahuas.
3: A Chihuahua.
2: I love Chihuahuas. Yes.
1: I don't love a chirper dog. To attract women, German Shepherds. I'm scared of them. Siberian Huskies.
2: Oh, yeah.
4: Beautiful. Sheds a lot.
1: Yeah, it's a big commitment.
4: Mm-hmm.
1: And this one is a beautiful dog, but they come with a lot of gas.
4: And nasal issues.
1: And snoring. That's mm-hmm. the French Bulldog.
4: Yeah. like a little piglet.
1: I just think, I don't know, I'm biased, but the Labrador Retriever is the best dog. Mm-hmm. That is just the best dog. So, all right, today's quote. Sit back and watch the magic that happens when you give another person just enough room to be themselves.
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Now, 105.1. Maroon 5's first single in nearly a year, Heroin, is making a fittingly heroic climb towards number one on the next American Top 40. The biggest of the week, while Bruno and Olivia Dean will be back at it again. AT40, who's going to get to the top? We'll see you there.

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1: All right, Tanya, go for it.
2: So Jeff Goldblum, he is the wizard in Wicked, as we all know. And he was in Jurassic Park, and then he does all the commercials for Apartments.com. You know,
3: I love him.
2: Glasses, distinguished. We all know the look. Anyway, he went on the Table Manners podcast, and he revealed something that everybody is talking about, and it's about how he eats his food. Basically, he doesn't save his dessert for last. He said, I like everything together. So fish, pasta, and ice cream all on the table all at the same time. He alternates between a bite of savory and sweet throughout the entire meal. He specifically asks waiters not to save the sorbet or ice cream for later. He wants everything out at the same time. And he also does this like when he is at hotels, like he orders everything at the same time. I find this to be so odd, but I also am somebody that eats my food. Like, I'll eat my salad first, then I'll eat like my main, then I'll eat the side. Like, I portion.
4: You don't,
2: I don't even mix it?
4: No. Oh, no.
2: So to me, this is very odd.
0: Yeah, sometimes I mix it all up in one bowl. It's like a bowl of everything together.
4: Yeah, me
0: not
4: too.
0: The dessert, but all my, whatever, my lunches, throw it all together. It's for time. However, if I had the time and I could, I'd like to pace myself. But I like the dessert if I'm going to have it. To look forward to.
2: Yeah.
0: So what he's missing out on is that looking forward to moment. It's that reward, that prize, that sweet that's coming up that you take your time thinking about after you've had your meal.
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1: Father's Day is this weekend, isn't it?
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1: Okay, thank you for listening to us. Sissy's got plans for Father's Day?
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1: We'll get into it next.
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0: Music from the 90s to now. Now 105.1. Now, Father's Day coming up this Sunday. And I guess you go to your, if you are married, you go to your husband's and you say, what do you want? Is that how it works?
1: Yeah. And Michael said, all I want to do is watch the World Cup all day long. So I looked it up and there's 4 games on Sunday.
0: Yeah.
1: So I'm going to be kind of cute with it.
2: So many hours of watching soccer.
1: From 9 a.m.
0: That's what he wants.
1: Yes,
2: I know,
1: this is what he wants.
0: Like, let him have it. He probably doesn't care if anybody's around.
1: The 9 a.m. game is Spain versus Saudi Arabia. And so what I'm going to do is I'm going to theme food for every single game. For that game, we can do like churros or hot chocolate or coffee for him and just kind of like get it going.
0: What about paella?
1: Well it's 9 a.m. It's 9 a.m.
0: Get over yourselves. It's not 9 a.m. in Spain.
1: Well, you know what? Touche. All right. I'll put that on the list. 12 p.m., it's Belgium versus Iran. So I was thinking Belgian fries.
0: Waffles.
1: Or waffles, but then then you're in lunchtime, so I don't know.
0: So get over yourself.
2: Well,
0: waffles
2: you could do
0: chicken.
2: And fried chicken, yeah.
1: Okay. 3 p.m. is Uruguay versus Cape Verde. So
0: what do you get for that?
1: Beef empanadas, maybe, for the Uruguay side of it. Mm-hmm, we can kind of go in that chimichurri dipping sauces, things like that. And then the 6 p.m. game, New Zealand versus Egypt. I'm thinking chicken shawarma.
0: I think that's a super fantastic, great idea. And it is true. I know, like, my mom growing up, she wanted to be with everybody on Mother's Day.
1: Yeah.
0: You just want to be with family or to be alone. And that's
1: right.
0: Okay.
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1: How do you meet a guy? Our intern has a... So you have a new way of doing it through bouncers? Could you explain that, Malia?
2: Okay, I'm friends with a lot of bouncers. As you guys know, I live in a pretty, like, hipster neighborhood. So I'm by a lot of bars, a lot of nightlife. And this bouncer one day is just like this bartender. He's working for a bar, by the way. So he's like the bouncer of this like really cool bar. This bartender has been looking at you. He sees you pass by like every other day when I'm like on my way to work, right? And I'm like, oh my God, who? So then he's like, come back in like 2 days. I come back in 2 days. He points a flash. It's like maybe like 9 p.m. and he points a flashlight into the bar. The flashlight illuminates this like beautiful man behind the bar, and he had like a crush on me. So he comes out, bouncer brings him out. I'm outside, and then he like makes us talk for like 20 minutes, and it went really well.
1: I feel like bouncers have their finger on the pulse of what's happening in the social world. Like they see who's coming in, they see who's going out, they see who comes in with people. If they work there all the time, they see who's together, who's broken up. Like think about that. If it's your neighborhood spot or a spot where you mm-hmm. see couples come in and out, then you see them with other people.
3: Ooh.
1: Are they cheating or are they broken up? I mean, the bouncer has their finger on the social pulse.
2: Well and adjusted.
1: They've got, I mean, look, they've got the flashlight and they've got the power. They really have the power.
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The music from the 90s to now is on. Now, 105.1. So we practice for a lot of things in life. We practice for a presentation, practice sports, speeches. What about practicing for dating? I mean, it kind of makes sense. It's the trend. Why are people doing it? Next hour.

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1: And up next, we've got a caller on the line who's wondering how to tell a friend something amazing is happening to you, to them, when you know it's going to kind of break the other person's heart. Like, that seems like an interesting intersection of emotion. More details.
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1: Well, Lindsay, explain this. So you're trying to figure out how to tell a friend something great is happening to you without breaking their heart. Is that right?
2: Yeah. So I recently found out that I'm pregnant, and my husband and I are so excited. But one of my friends has been struggling. Thank you. Thank you so much. It really means a lot. And it's been something that, you know, is a long time coming for us. Also from one of my friends, she has really been struggling to get pregnant for a really long time. And she has been very open about how hard it's been. I do know it's something that she thinks about every day. I love her, and the last thing I want to do is hurt her. But I don't want her to hear about my pregnancy from someone else or, like, see it on social media or feel blindsided in any way. So now I'm just, like, stressing on how do I tell her. Like, do I call her? Do I try to tell her in person? Maybe I just keep it casual and I send her a text or sort of just so she can process it privately. Like, I don't want to ambush her with the news.
1: Well, Sisney, what do you think about this?
2: I want to be sensitive.
3: Lindsay, I think the way you just explained it to us is the most genuine and honest approach to kind of talk to your friend, you know?
2: Yeah.
3: And and if she's a true friend, your best friend, you know, she's going to be happy for you. She really is.
2: Oh, thank you.
1: Well, congratulations to you and your husband, and good luck with all of it, okay?
2: Thanks, guys.
1: Okay, bye-bye. You take care.
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1: Well, there's something about a Friday broadcast. Thanks for being here with us, hanging out. It's always just a little bit more fun, I think, even though we try and create the fun on Tuesday. It's a little bit more fun on Friday.
2: Oh, for sure.
1: So, okay, where do we begin? Dating, would you go on a practice date? This is the latest trend. People are going out to rehearse dating. Mm-hmm. Not with somebody they want to go out with, like with a friend that's a stand-in kind of thing?
3: No, not necessarily a friend. It might still be somebody that you match with on an app or something like that.
1: But do they know they're a practice dater?
3: Maybe not. It's more so just to take the pressure off. Maybe for you, like for us, I don't think we have an issue having conversations with people, right?
1: I do.
3: You do?
2: No, you don't.
3: No, you do not.
1: If they're not a good conversationalist on a date, I always have my pocket of 10 topics.
2: I know, but that's what I'm saying. You step in, you bring it.
3: But I think for most people, conversation skills maybe doesn't come naturally to them because they don't have a job like us where they can just talk all day, all the time.
1: Well, if conversation is not so easy, write down 5 questions, 5 topics, put it in your pocket and use that as backup.
3: Fine.
2: But it's not even just about the conversation. It's anything. The more you do it, the more comfortable you become in it. The less tense you are, your shoulders come down. It's like anything you do in life.
3: It's true.
1: You make a good point. I go back and forth on this one. all right. It's like, yes, I see your point.
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1: All right. It's confusing to figure out what's playing where, what's new, what's out, what's streaming, what's good. We'll tell you what's on our radar of our weekend watch list next.

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0: Sisney, what do you got on your weekend watch list?
3: Oh, yeah. We're going to go see Toy Story 5 in theaters today. I got my tickets a month ago. We're going as a whole family. And then I spread the word with my friends. So now we have like two full rows of all of us going to see this movie. And then Toy Story 5, if you don't know the plot, the toys have a major threat. They are now, now it's basically between traditional toys and electronic devices.
0: Tanya, what's in your weekend watch list?
4: Mine is also in theaters today, and it's very exciting because it's my best friend's fiance's directorial debut. It's Girls Like Girls, the movie. And so this was a song that she created 10 years ago. It became a music video, then a book, and now it's a feature film. It's a coming-of-age story of the lead girl. Her name's Coley, and it's her finding her first love, and it's very special because it's Pride Month. It's a beautiful movie. We've been celebrating all week long. I'm going to see it again tonight. It'll be my third time seeing it, and just really...
0: That's a big deal.
4: It's a huge deal. Yeah, she's been literally working on this for 10 years, and it's out today, so really excited to see it. It's called Girls Like Girls.
0: 10 new episodes of Celebrity Wheel of Fortune are up on Disney Plus and Hulu. The Dodger episode is Freddie Freeman, Kiki Hernandez, and Miguel Rojas. And they are awesome, and they are fun, and they're good at the game.
3: I want to watch that so bad. I've just been seeing clips on Instagram, so it looks really funny from what I've seen.
0: If you're a Dodger fan, you're going to really enjoy these guys playing out of the uniform. I mean, they're totally candid on the show. It's really good. So check that out.
2: Just watch. Come on!
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1: It is Juneteenth, otherwise known as Friday the 19th. Juneteenth, the federal holiday for some. So if you're not working and you're enjoying your U time, I salute you. Toby Knapp is

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1: We got a pile of cash, $250,000, because we're celebrating America's birthday. 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
1: You know, I think I'm going to get my dad something from the Houston Astros. That's his team. He loves the Houston Astros. I think I'll get him a t-shirt from like the Astros team store or something, because I know he will wear that like a uniform for the next 6 months, maybe eight. My name's Toby Knapp. What are you doing for your father? Father's Day is Sunday. Don't forget about it. If you got some great ideas on what we can do for our pops, why don't you tap that talkback microphone? Tell me all about them and thank you in advance, because I know there are some people who could use the creativity, and that's where you come in.
2: Lots of places can expose you to identity theft.
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1: Luke Combs is living proof, at least in my opinion, that authenticity never goes out of style. 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
1: It is just past 3 o'clock on this Juneteenth. Toby Knapp is my name. Hang out for Ed Sheeran. Harry Styles coming up. Also Panic at the Disco. And of course, if you need something on, tap that talkback microphone and tell me what I can play for.

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1: The things you learn when you poke around on the internet. Toby Knapp is my name. I can't believe that today is National Garbage Man Day. That's right. It's a day for us to honor and salute those who take care of our garbage, the garbage men. It's their day today, National Garbage Man Day. So when you take the trash out, remember somebody needs to take care of it and put it in the back of a trash truck. And to those people who do, we salute you and we say thank you.
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1: 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She made it look like it was an arena show. 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
2: She was Hannah Montana. Now she's a Disney legend, and she's got a star on the Hollywood Walk of Fame. 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
1: Does your dad ever do anything that he thinks is cool, but in reality, it embarrasses you? Toby Knapp is my name. My dad, when I was growing up, used to go through the Jack in the Box drive-thru because they had two tacos for 99 cents. And he would order six of them, one for each of us in my family. No milkshakes, no extra stuff, no extra jack-in-the-box tasty goodness. Just those two for 99-cent tacos. Yep, I used to be so embarrassed I would sink down in the seat. Oh, the memories. But you know what? They're good memories. My dad's a pretty great guy. What about your dad, Lacey?
2: I would say he's in like a competition with the neighbor for like mowing grass, like who can get out earliest, like Saturday morning to mow the grass, and who keeps their grass looking the best. He thinks it's like this really cool competition. I'm like, Dad, that's lame.
1: But come on, he likes it. Gets all fired up, competitive. Thank you so much for reaching out.
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1: We're talking about your dad and things your dad does that he thinks are really, really cool, but in reality, you're embarrassed for him. What would that be for your pops there, Lindsay? And thank you, by the way, for jumping in this afternoon.
2: 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Like, no offense.
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1: Friday evening, Toby Knapp is my name. We're headed straight into the weekend. I've got music on the way from Ed Sheeran, Billie Eilish coming up, Miles Smith, and we'll learn something new with today's edition of Random Ride.

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1: Toby Knapp is my name. It is just past 5 o'clock on this Juneteenth. And as such, in just about 10 minutes, I will present unto you the Juneteenth edition of Random. Hang on.
2: Right from the start, you were a thief. You stole my heart. And I, your willing victim.

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1: Time now for the Juneteenth edition of Random Toby Knapp is my name. It is Juneteenth. People don't realize this. The Emancipation Proclamation freed enslaved people January 1st, 1863, but the news did not travel quickly. It took more than 2 years for enslaved people in Texas to find out that they were free. Then, June 19th, 1865, Union General Gordon Granger rolled up on Galveston and said, "All enslaved people are free." That's why we call it Juneteenth. It's a celebration of freedom, but it's also a reminder that information matters, truth matters, and sometimes the most powerful thing you can give someone is knowledge. And that's Random, the Juneteenth edition, and now you know. Toby Knapp is my name. Stay there for even more.
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1: Michaela, Toby Knapp is my name. Thanks for jumping into this conversation about your pops. Tell me, what does your dad do? He thinks he's cool, but it's really kind of embarrassing and you're embarrassed for him. What would that be?
2: Honestly, my dad became a substitute teacher. And when he told me he was going to become a substitute teacher, and I was embarrassed for him, like just at the thought of him doing that. But he really loves it. And I just think of the kids when we were in school and how mean they were to the subs. But I guess kids today are a lot nicer. But I'm still embarrassed for him because, I mean, substitute teacher, got to be embarrassed for that guy.
1: I don't know. Maybe he's doing what he loves doing. You've got to put some sort of faith in that, you know? And if he is doing what he loves doing, then how can you really be embarrassed for him if he's doing what he loves? I don't know. Ponderous thoughts, but thank you for jumping in.
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1: Sometimes home is all about the person and the place. Ella Langley singing about choosing Texas. 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
2: Hi, I'm Reagan, and I just won $2,500. 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
1: 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Remember what Juneteenth is all about and why it's important to this country. And have an amazing weekend because you've earned it.